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Now I had, I thought about wreaking havoc on an opposition, kind of shocking, they want it static with precision, I'm automatic, quarterback, I ain't talking, second packet, pack it up on.

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1: 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But I like to show for. You don't wanna fuck around, we'll start no war. 20 more years I could probably go for. Just like your lip and you got a cold sore. My shit is like motherfucking herpes. You ain't never gonna say I don't got it no more.
0: 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Are you kidding me? Dying laughing's the only way you're killing me. 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The committee of the wittiest bitch. I snap it. 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

0: 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Just hit a app, now we smoking on.
1: Stick one, man.

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Take position, are you ready if you block and stop? Let's go now. One time, two time. Tick tock, kunda na kunda. 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